my try to the top. I've been out of shape, taking out the box, I'm an astronaut. I blasted off the planet, rock that caused catastrophe, and it matters more because I had it. Now I had a thought about wreaking havoc on an opposition. Kind of shocking, they want it static with precision. I'm automatic, quarterback, I ain't talking second. Pack it up on.

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3: 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This is Bruno Mars.
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0: 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Yeah, cause I'm so fucking fabulous.
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0: Fine.
1: Vždycky